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0: baggies. Zip, snap, and drop. Easy access, BB.
1: Yes, before you get a chance to holler stop.
0: Besides, Rollo likes his freedom.
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